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1: Welcome to the Honesty Cafe. My name is Brent.
0: What's wrong?
2: It was loud. Oh. The dish noises.
0: Everybody quiet. We're trying to talk to the listeners.
1: Here we go.
0: There you go.
1: Sometimes I turn my sound effects on so loud it scares me. I'm taken aback by my own sound effects. I hit the button and I jumped.
0: I know. That was okay.
1: Anyway, so we have here in this awesome Honesty Cafe a listener. We love talking with our listeners about stuff, including Elizabeth this time. Here's the question. I saw this survey about women. Mm-hmm. They're asking them, if you met a man, would you rather he be ridiculously, absurdly smart or ridiculously good looking? Mm-hmm. Which would you rather have? That is our question. What do you think?
3: Stunningly smart.
0: Yeah.
2: Why is that?
3: My husband is stunningly smart. That brings a lot of, he brings a weight, like a seriousness.
0: He anchors everything with his brilliance.
3: Yes.
0: That's nice.
3: He thinks about things.
1: That's great. You know what? By the way, on this survey, 80% of women went for smart.
0: How could you not? I know that there's a perception of, like, when we were in high school and all the girls went for the, you know, the guy who played sports. But no. But smart is, in my opinion, is so much better because it's the conversation, right?
1: Yeah, and laughing about stuff.
0: Yeah, if we don't have that, I don't, anything else, nothing else really can click for me, I don't think.
1: Yeah.
3: I kind of noticed that, like, a lot of the guys who were, like, the super good-looking ones, those looks can fade pretty quick.
0: Yep.
3: Yep. College.
0: Yeah.
3: Just kind of a lot of that frat lifestyle and things can make a guy look pretty gross.
1: That is a total fact.
0: That's true. That's very true.
1: A lot of people aren't going to want to hear that, but it's really true. Like, the people are like, party! And then you see them at a class reunion, like,
0: It takes its toll. It really does.
1: And then the rest of us get better looking by the day.
0: This is where I knew we were going to, Elizabeth. I knew the turn was coming.
1: That's where the turn comes, so... My wife chose both, and she's
0: a better woman for it.
1: Very thankful.
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5: Looks like the heat and humidity will hang around for a little while. Overnight will be clear, low 70s. We're in the upper 90s for the high on Thursday. Lots of sunshine, the heat index about 105. Scattered showers and thunderstorms on Friday and again on Independence Day, highs in the 90s. I'm meteorologist Steve Hamilton.
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2: Picked

0: author. It's Brant and Sherry on the river.
1: Yeah, this is the show that is dispatching listener uniforms to everyone. That includes you. Everybody's listening right now. You're going to get one. July 8th is the new date. Mm-hmm. It'll arrive at your house. Just put it on. It has an exoskeleton, some biofeedback sensors.
0: Every listener has to wear this.
1: And I will have a remote override here. If I need you to do something, I'll just have you do it.
0: But can you give us an example of what that would be that you need to override? Don't want to get in the weeds with it.
1: Whatever my plans are right
0: now.
1: Understand. The point is, there are a lot of people like Sherry who continue to throw cold water on the whole idea.
0: I'm not throwing cold water, Brant. I'm just asking what I believe to be very legitimate questions.
1: But Heather, and I'm intrigued by what Heather wrote on Facebook, she wants a note to come with it.
0: Okay.
1: To tell her boss that she has to wear it.
0: Oh, so she's bought 100% into
1: this.
0: She
1: really wants it. And it dawned on me, a lot of people have uniforms at work they don't like.
0: That's true.
1: And this is a way out.
0: Okay.
1: So they don't have to wear that. They'd rather wear this than that. We've all had jobs like that where you have to wear something. You're like, oh, boy.
0: Yeah, but they're not going to let you completely not have that uniform on and wear this one. So, like if she's working at Chick-fil-A, she can't take the Chick-fil-A uniform off and wear your uniform.
1: Chick-fil-A, I think, was very understanding about this kind of stuff. So she said, can you send a note? Can you help a sister out and send a note?
0: Great.
1: So that yep, I will.
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4: I hear this booming voice. I know you. And I felt love and I felt understood at the same time.
5: What if, in the middle of your anger, everything suddenly stopped? And you felt completely known and completely loved. Hi, I'm Mark Gothier with Crew and Making Your Life Count. On Lee describes a moment where time seemed to stand still. And in that silence, he encountered a love that changed everything.
4: I was just a staunch atheist. And I was just like, gosh, this stuff is like, you know, for God, it doesn't even make sense that there is a God. And I had an encounter with Jesus. And it wasn't around me or outside of me. It was coming from inside of me. Strangest thing. Like the anger was coming. And it was like something that was coming out of the same place. And like holding back the anger.
5: In the middle of chaos and frustration, he felt seen, understood, and calmed by a presence he could not see, but knew was real. A love that reached deeper than his anger.
4: And it was like frozen in time, where I'm angry, and then suddenly I feel this love and waves of love hitting me. And I'm having a conversation now with someone not there. I didn't see who it was, but I heard and I felt, and I could, it was like the most warm, loving, I felt understood, which I felt misunderstood by everybody else. That was what was making me mad. So it was calming me down. And I look up to heaven and I was like, Jesus, you're real.
5: That kind of love is not distant. It meets you right where you are, even in your hardest moments. You can know that kind of love too. Learn more at crew.org/life.
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0: River. We're Brant and Sherry.
1: It can be really crushing to be disappointed with somebody, especially spiritually. You think so much of this person. They've been so instrumental in your life, and then you find out something that's horrible. Happens to a lot of us. It's happened to me more than once, honestly. But here's one of the lessons. That's Brant's three things today, three lessons we can learn from disappointment like that. The second one is this. Do not make other people the man or the woman. Just don't do it anymore. It's good to have multiple people speak into your life, not just have one person who's a writes a book or great speaker. Jesus point blank told us not to take on religious titles. Don't do that. And then he says, don't make anybody your teacher. Like, that's my teacher. This is my teacher. Like, don't do that at all. It's like, I am your teacher. This is so healthy for all of us. We keep looking at him. Anything that's good in me comes from him anyway. So if you're looking at me, I'll just go, hey, look at him. Look at him. You know what? It's healthy for the person too, if they don't have to take on a religious title or bear the expectations of being this incredible person. There's one incredible, perfect person who has ever lived. Follow that guy.
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7: Looks like the heat and humidity will hang around for a little while. Overnight will be clear, low 70s. We're in the upper 90s for the high on Thursday. Lots of sunshine, the heat index about 105. Scattered showers and thunderstorms on Friday and again on Independence Day, highs in the 90s. I'm meteorologist Steve Hamilton.
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6: Looks like the heat and humidity will hang around for a little while. Overnight will be clear, low 70s. We're in the upper 90s for the high on Thursday. Lots of sunshine, the heat index about 105. Scattered showers and thunderstorms on Friday and again on Independence Day, highs in the 90s. I'm meteorologist Steve Hamilton.
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2: I have two little kids. It is something that lifts us up. It encourages us. It's just a beautiful thing. There's nothing that I want for my kids.
1: The River.

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1: When you pray, you're not just doing another thing. When I talk to God, I'm not just doing another thing. We really are resetting, reordering, returning to Him. He can make things beautiful that are actually a mess in our lives, but He reminds us too while we're talking to Him that He's the central organizing principle of our lives. There's so much stuff that makes things so complex. So often our ideas get adrift. So many times our priorities go. Just talking to God alone is a way to reset. I'm trying to think of a good analogy for this, and it's just terrible. Mm-hmm. I was thinking of the room vacuums.
0: Yeah.
1: How they go back in their little thing.
0: Mm-hmm. I told you.
1: Max Lucado is probably not going to use that in one of his books. just to give you a little heads up. But it's kind of like that.
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4: 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I am starting to unravel.
1: Right.
4: And it happens with the people that we're closest to, you know? And so for me, Jason always seems to get the brunt of my unfriendliness. And this is just a reminder that, okay, let's pause. And if we're not being kind, then we have dominion. We talked about dominion last time. We have the authority to take that back and to change and to change directions.
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7: Looks like the heat and humidity will hang around for a little while. Overnight will be clear, low 70s. We're in the upper 90s for the high on Thursday. Lots of sunshine, the heat index about 105. Scattered showers and thunderstorms on Friday and again on Independence Day, highs in the 90s. I'm meteorologist Steve Hamilton.
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0: From Harvest with Pastor and Evangelist Greg Laurie.
1: Jesus says, "In my Father's house are many mansions. I go to prepare a place for you." Now that might be talking about real homes we'll live in, I don't know. Or it might be talking about new bodies, because God's going to give us new bodies, which is awesome. We'll still be us, but we'll be a radically upgraded version of us. The Bible says this mortality, this body, will put on immortality. And that's great to know, because as you get older, you know, you're looking forward to that a little bit more. And I wonder sometimes in heaven if maybe we'll all be bald. I don't know. Maybe that's the glorified state, being bald. Hair is part of the curse. I'm not sure. I don't think so. But there's one advantage of being bald. Bald men always know when it's raining first. It's true. But we're going to get that new body given to us by God. Heaven is going to be so amazing, and it's a hope of the follower of Jesus. So please, don't put this off. Don't procrastinate. This is your moment. God has dropped one lifeline from heaven, and it's Christ. And he's offering it to you tonight. God so loved the world, he gave his only begotten Son, and whosoever believes in him should not perish, but have everlasting life. I hope you'll do that.
0: You were created to know God. 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Already know God? 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Answers to questions about the Christian faith, online courses for Christian growth, and video messages from Pastor Greg Laurie can be found at harvest.org.
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I kind of stopped listening to the other music. I just feel like it's really important to listen to the words and the messages that are in the songs. I just feel like it's so important

0: Some truths never change. I'm Cindy Tang with Moving Moments. Thomas Jefferson wrote in the Declaration of Independence, "All men are created equal, that they are endowed by their Creator with certain unalienable rights, that among these include life, liberty, and the pursuit of happiness." Those weren't just political ideas, they were rooted in a deeper truth. The Bible tells us in Genesis 1:27 that we are all created in the image of God. That means your value does not come from what you do, but from who made you. And that truth still stands today. In a world that constantly redefines identity and worth, God's truth remains the same. So today, remember where your worth comes from, because what God declares about you never changes. I'm Cindy Tang with Moving Moments. Now it's your time to make a move.
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3: 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Click where it says, grow in your Christian faith. 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And it's from the Billy Graham Evangelistic Association.
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0: This is Raising Godly Girls Minute with Patty Garibay of American Heritage Girls.
1: This is so unfair. Gabby's parents don't make her do chores. Heard this lately? Family chores are a training ground ripe with maturing potential and conflict. But Christian parents are investing in the next generation of leaders. So chores are, in essence, a must. The earlier you instill a routine of family chores, the more smoothly the culture is set for your girl. A Harvard study spanning 8 decades revealed what many biblical precepts lovingly prescribe. Childhood chores produce well-rounded adults. Competent, capable, leadership-minded problem solvers. Additionally, it fosters a deep sense of belonging and positive impact. Proverbs 31 verse 27 speaks of a motivated, capable, faithful woman who expertly cares for her family. Imagine your girl's potential in 25 years, all because you carved out a consistent path of helping in various ways.
0: Learn more about empowering girls through the love of God at raisinggodlygirls.com.
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0: This is Ann Graham Lotz with Daily Light for Daily Living. The glorious dawn of God's story begins in Genesis chapter 1, verse 1, with the stunning yet profoundly simple statement that in the beginning, God created the heavens and the earth. That means that in the beginning, He was already there. He's eternal. It is impossible to comprehend eternity. It's been defined as three stages of time: everything before creation, everything that has taken place or will take place from creation until the end of the world, and everything that will take place after the end of the world. It stretches back further than the human mind can reach, whether through anthropology or archaeology. It stretches ahead further than the mind can imagine, whether through science fiction or scientific observation. Think about it. God as creator is eternal and therefore not bound by time. That means He's in your future, and He's in your past, and He surrounds you at present. This is Ann Graham Lotz.
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0: 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Or does it?
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2: I once met a woman who described her life this way.
3: I was proud of my reputation and my position. I was known at the country club where I was an officer, known among the elite of the community, and known as a leader at my church. But I was unteachable. Although I was a leader, I wasn't in the Word. The one thing I did know was how to play church. Oh, I knew how to pretend.
2: Things changed when she attended a Bible study and was pierced by three words, God is alive. She realized that she'd been living as if God was actually dead. Romans 8 says, if the spirit of him who raised Jesus from the dead dwells in you, he who raised Christ Jesus from the dead will also give life to your mortal bodies through his spirit who dwells in you. Are you living as if God is alive? With Seeking Him, I'm Nancy DeMoss Walkmuth.
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1: The river is always there. 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
1: Let me ask you a question. 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Or do you say, I can do all things through Christ who strengthens me? Do you walk by faith or do you walk by sight? 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

0: Hi, I'm Barry McGuire, author of Ignite Your Life, explaining how you can have wholehearted faith regardless of your circumstances. America was founded on the belief that our rights come not from government, but from God. The Declaration of Independence boldly states that we are endowed by our Creator with certain unalienable rights. Our founding fathers understood that freedom and self-government require moral people who recognize God as a source of truth, justice, and liberty. As our nation drifts further from God, we see increasing division, confusion, and unrest. When truth becomes relative and God is pushed aside, chaos follows. But when a people humble themselves before God, share the love of Jesus Christ with others, seek His wisdom, and live according to His principles, peace and blessing can flourish. Psalm 33:12 says, "Blessed is the nation whose God is the Lord." And as John Adams says, our Constitution was made only for a moral and religious people. Sharing your faith is the most patriotic thing you can do. Ignite your life. 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
2: 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It encourages us. It's just a beautiful thing. There's nothing that I would want for my kids.
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3: 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I'm Ty Higgins. Let's get a check of overnight prices in Chicago with corn for July unchanged at $4.21 a bushel, September $4.23¾ up a penny, and corn for December a half cent higher at $4.42¾. No change for July beans overnight, $11.26¼, the August up 4 cents at $11.37¼, and new crop November soybeans $11.52¾ up by 3½. Wheat for July down a penny and a quarter, $5.90¾, September $5.99¼ and down 0.75 cents. After yesterday's trade, August live cattle down 60 points, lean hogs for July giving up 97 cents, and September feeders down 35 points. 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
4: I hear this booming voice. I know you. And I felt love and I felt understood at the same time.
5: What if, in the middle of your anger, everything suddenly stopped and you felt completely known and completely loved? Hi, I'm Mark Gauthier with Crew and Making Your Life Count. On Lee describes a moment where time seemed to stand still. And in that silence, he encountered a love that changed everything.
4: I was just a staunch atheist. And I was just like, gosh, this stuff is like, you know, for God, it doesn't even make sense that there is a God. And I had an encounter with Jesus. And it wasn't around me or outside of me. It was coming from inside of me. Strangest thing. Like the anger was coming and it was like something that was coming out of the same place and like holding back the anger.
5: In the middle of chaos and frustration, he felt seen, understood, and calmed by a presence he could not see, but knew was real. A love that reached deeper than his anger.
4: And it was like frozen in time, where I'm angry, and then suddenly I feel this love and waves of love hitting me. And I'm having a conversation now with someone not there. I couldn't see. I didn't see who it was, but I heard and I felt, and I could, it was like the most warm, loving. I felt understood, which I felt misunderstood by everybody else. That was what was making me mad. So it was calming me down. And I look up to heaven and I was like, Jesus, you're real.
5: That kind of love is not distant. It meets you right where you are, even in your hardest moments. You can know that kind of love too. 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
7: 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What they don't realize is that God has already written them the ultimate love letter in the Bible. In it, He says, God so loved the world that He gave His one and only Son, that whoever believes in Him shall not perish but have eternal life. You see, God's love isn't based on your performance or your past. It's based on His perfect, loving character. While we were still sinners, Christ died for us. That's love without conditions. Jesus took your place on the cross, bearing the punishment you deserved, so that you can receive the forgiveness.

0: forgiveness you could never earn. Have you opened God's love letter to you? Have you accepted His gift of eternal life? 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

0: The River Morning Show, where Josh and Hannah, and pardon us if you hear at some point one of us, you know, doing something like, it's all right, it's okay, you can do it, you can keep going. We're just self-parenting over here. We've entered an era, and we've been here for a while now, where it's okay to talk about mental health.
1: Mm-hmm.
0: It's okay to talk about emotional and spiritual health. And I had a counselor once, because I'm very tough on myself. My internal dialogue is not nice.
1: Yeah.
0: And I've learned, and God has helped me, and it's changed. But he mentioned self-parenting.
1: Mm-hmm.
0: And I had a great example of parents. They would encourage me. Not everybody has that. So you think how you would be, since you are, or if you want to be, a good parent, how would you help a child? You know, think of the encouragement when they're learning to walk. You're just excited with every wobbly, chubby little step.
1: Cute.
0: Even when they fall on their hinies, you know, and it's okay. You're like, it's so good. Do that to you.
1: Mm-hmm.
0: 'Cause you need it. The things we do every day, sometimes is the first time we've done those. And so we need the, you can do it, let's go. Some of those are phrases that we've heard from other people, or maybe just the phrase you say to yourself. Let's share them together this morning and all feel better. 800-609-1049. You can call or text.
1: Hannah texted the show, like your name, by the way. And she said that my dad always said, you're tougher than nails, keep going.
0: Ooh, that's so good.
1: So emboldening, so strong.
0: It really is. We need that.
1: Mm-hmm.
0: So embrace it. I'm saying it to you. Hannah is saying it, and Hannah the texter is saying it too. You're tougher than nails, keep going. Lewis, what is the phrase that matters to you? What comes to mind?
2: Here's the phrase I heard in college, and it's meant a lot, and I've tried to live by it. A wise man learns from his mistakes, but a wiser man learns from the mistakes of others.
0: Yes. Yes. I feel that way when I was watching my brother through the teen years. He's older than me, and I'm like, all right, won't do that.
1: Uh-huh.
0: Won't do that. Okay, we'll never do that.
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14: 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Wall-to-wall sunshine for Central Ohio, the high upper 90s. Heat index closer to 107.
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0: Josh and Hannah. This is the River Morning Show. Good morning. And listen, it's just a vacation request. Press send. Go ahead.
1: Do it.
0: Go ahead. Press send. You've earned it. Your paid time off is your time off to use. It is a request. It might be rescinded, but don't feel bad. You may not know everything happening in the company at that exact moment. Regardless, get your vacation on the calendar. And some people are terrified to do this. Aww. They feel so bad, or they feel so guilty, or they're just like, my boss is going to think that I'm lazy.
1: No.
0: I know. My question is, are you... Some people have chimed in. You can call or text 800-609-1049. Allison grew up with a workaholic father who was largely absent due to work.
1: Aww.
0: And while she knew that's how he provided, and it was hard missing him, that has now been cemented in her, the workaholic, like, aww, always be there. She has a real hard time separating herself from that. So taking vacation is tough. Randy said growing up in the 80s and 90s where the grind was glorified, it reinforced the idea that being constantly available equals being valuable or successful. Mm. It is hard to disconnect even when you're on vacation.
1: I would argue that you're more successful when you find time to rest.
0: Yeah. Yeah, you do a better job when you have a little time to recoup.
1: Mm-hmm. Mm-hmm.
0: Even Jesus took breaks.
1: Yes.
0: Okay, so there's that. And then Paula said that she checks emails and work messages on their day off to stave off panic. I have done this.
1: Same.
0: And sometimes you feel a little imposter syndrome. You know, like, I'm not really that good of a worker, so I need to keep pressing, keep going, and aww, all of that. Fear of losing control or relevance, like, hey, I'm still here.
1: Yeah.
0: I replied to that. Look how valuable I am. I may be on the beach, but I'm still checking email.
1: Mm-hmm.
0: So I think for me... And Hannah, I can hear it in your voice too. It's like, it's your vacation time. Take it.
1: Yes.
0: You'll be a better worker for it.
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4: We remain in the midst of the sweltering heat across our area. Wall-to-wall sunshine for central Ohio, the high upper 90s. Heat index closer to 107.
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1: 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Hot dogs, giant slingshots and black eyes. The good old tried and true 4th of July traditions.
0: I just got off the bus. Like, I enjoyed the first part of that trip.
1: No, is that just my family?
0: Yeah.
1: Really?
0: Oh. What is that all about?
1: Okay, well, first, there are the 4th of July traditions that everyone knows. And then there are the weird ones unique to your family.
0: Slingshots and black eyes.
1: Yeah, I'll get there.
0: Okay.
1: So what is your weird 4th of July tradition? You can call or text to share 800-609-1049. So,
0: yes,
1: sure. Let me set the scene for you.
0: Fill in the blanks, please.

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7: We remain in the midst of the sweltering heat across our area. Wall-to-wall sunshine for central Ohio, the high upper 90s. Heat index closer to 107.
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0: praying. It's Bay Turner. This is the River Morning Show. We're Josh and Hannah.
1: News you can use this morning. The year is flying by and not sure how this will make you feel. But today is the official halfway mark of the year. It's the exact midpoint.
0: What?
1: Josh is broken.
0: What?
1: It is the exact midpoint of a standard 365-day calendar year. So at exactly noon today,
0: no,
1: 182 days will have passed in 2026, and you will have 182 days to go.
0: Wow.
1: So if you're...
0: that is wild.
1: If you're looking forward to something at Christmas time, if you're getting married next year,

0: things like that, you're halfway there.
1: Wow.
0: That's exciting.
1: It is exciting. Yeah. That's pretty cool.
0: I hope you stayed up to watch the U.S. game last night because, oh my word, it was so much fun to watch.
1: Yes.
0: The U.S. played Bosnia in the knockout round of the World Cup and won 2-0.
1: Let's go. It's 2-0. Say 2-0.
0: Stop it. You keep doing that. No, I'm not going to say nil. I'm not going to say nil.
1: The boys looked great on the pitch.
0: I know. And they even looked great after a somewhat bogus red card moment.
1: Yeah.
0: Which meant they played a man down for the final 30 minutes or so. That's a big deal. And they still got that W. So loving it for the boys. We'll see them again on Monday against Belgium. In honor of America's 250th birthday, it's time to take a look back. And I am terrible at accents. So as we look at this day in history, Josh, I give you the floor.
1: Thank you. Gather round, friends, for I've a curious bit of news. You may one day celebrate America's birth on the 4th of July, but mark my words, the vote for our independence happened this very day.
0: Crazy.
1: July 2nd, 1776. Why, even John Adams was certain July 2 would be the grand day of celebration, with bonfires and bells from one end of the colonies to the other. Seems history had other plans, however. We've known all along with liberty where liberty truly got its start.
0: It's today.
1: July 2. For me and you.
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joyful when things aren't going the way we want? 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The truth is, even during losing seasons, our joy remains because of who remains in us. Jesus said in John 15, "I have loved you even as the Father has loved me. 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I have told you these things so

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7: 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Wall-to-wall sunshine for Central Ohio, the high upper 90s. Heat index closer to 107.
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1: The river is always there. 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That word of encouragement in those moments that you're looking for that.
2: 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The river.

0: This is the River Morning Show. We're Josh and Hannah. You know this. America's turning 250. Wee!
1: You're gonna learn today.
0: You're gonna learn today stuff you didn't know about the actual Declaration of Independence.
2: Ooh!
0: I feel like this is National Treasure or something.
2: I love that.
0: We're going in.
2: What's right. on the back of it?
0: If you were listening earlier, you did learn this, and if not, here you go. The Declaration of Independence was not signed on July 4th.
2: Right.
0: It was signed on July 2nd, 1776. The Continental Congress adopted the Declaration on the 4th, which made it official.
2: Got it.
0: So it's one of the reasons the 4th ended up being like, okay, it's real.
2: Yeah,
0: like,
2: yeah,
0: we
2: yeah.
0: wrote it, but now everyone...

0: everyone agrees to it.
1: Sure.
0: On the 4th. The right after that, 200 copies of the Declaration of Independence were printed in 1776. 26 of them still exist.
1: Really?
0: Yeah, and if you were to find one, like a family did in 1989 in Pennsylvania, you'll want to sell it. Theirs was tucked behind a painting in a frame.
1: Uh-huh.
0: They bought that for $4 at a yard sale. $8.1 million.
1: No way!
0: What an investment.
1: Seriously, $4 worth it.
0: Yeah, and they didn't even want it for the painting. They wanted it for the frame, which is why they took the painting out, and they were like, who scribbled
1: What's
0: on this?
1: This?
0: Yeah. Yeah. You're going to learn today stuff we didn't know about the Declaration of Independence for America's 250th. The Declaration and Constitution. No, I'm sorry. The Declaration and our independence were not widely celebrated until 1812.
1: Really?
0: Yeah. So, unsurprisingly, it was because of politics. There were two political parties who couldn't agree on things, and so nobody had parties about the 4th of July.
1: That's just sad.
0: Yeah, isn't it?
1: No popsicles?
0: None.
1: No hot dogs?
0: None.
1: Come on now.
0: All right. So,
1: come on.
0: 1812. That's when we started. Next, both the Declaration of Independence and the Constitution were packed up about 2 weeks after Pearl Harbor. They were given a military escort to Fort Knox in Kentucky. They stayed there until 1944 to preserve the originals.
1: They should have done that in National Treasure.
0: I know. By the way, this isn't on the list. This is you're going to learn today stuff you didn't know about the Declaration of Independence. There is something written on the back of the Declaration.
1: What?
0: It's a little stamp that says what it is. In case it was filed away somewhere.
1: Way less fun than like a treasure map.
0: This is the Declaration of Independence. And last but not least, when news of the Declaration of Independence reached New York City, it started a riot. There were hundreds of British naval ships occupying New York Harbor. And so the revolutionary spirit and military tensions were running high. Rioters tore down a statue of George III and they melted it into 42,000 musket balls for the army.
1: What?
0: Here, have your king at speed.
2: And so you see this again and again, this David Goliath thing and this turnaround in the war that really was remarkable. But at the base of all that was really the American worldview.
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2: The American worldview was Judeo-Christian, the biblical worldview. 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But the American Revolution was a revolution of law. In the fact that Americans believe that Parliament, and later they believe the King as well, were usurping God-given or inalienable rights.
3: More about Independence Day at FamilyMinute.org.
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2: The River Weather. We remain in the midst of the sweltering heat across our area. Wall-to-wall sunshine for central Ohio, the high upper 90s. Heat index closer to 107.
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0: Crank up the volume this summer with the return of the Final Friday Concert Series, bringing live music and a bunch of energy to the Carousel Properties Brickyard stage all season long. 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
7: We remain in the midst of the sweltering heat across our area. Wall-to-wall sunshine for central Ohio, the high upper 90s. Heat index closer to 107.
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0: Jamie and McDonald, this is the River Morning Show. We're Josh and Hannah.
1: 4th of July weekend is here. Many are already hitting the road to go celebrate with family. So many are prepping for parades and hot dogs, all amazing things.
0: These are all American things.
1: Yes. Mm. And as

0: As you celebrate with your community, it's good for both you and myself, really, to remember what this holiday is all about.
1: It's more than fireworks, more than flags, more than burgers and backyard games. July 4th isn't just a date on the calendar. It's the heartbeat of a freedom story that still beats strong today. On July 4th, 1776, a bold idea became reality. 56 men representing 13 colonies signed the Declaration of Independence, authored by Thomas Jefferson himself, launching what would become the Great American Experiment. You see, ever since that day, generations have gathered on this particular date, not just to remember the victory, but to revel in the blessing of freedom. Fireworks, parades, concerts, cookouts, they're all part of a nationwide thank you note, a celebration of sacrifice, a vision of unyielding courage. But while we enjoy the grilled food, the red, white, and blue, and the beauty of a summer sky lit with color, let's not forget freedom has a cost, and someone always pays it. May we look back in gratitude for those who have fought. May we look around with appreciation for those who still serve. And may we look ahead with hope, knowing that freedom, though fragile, can still flourish in the hearts that honor God, country, and one another. That we continue building on the foundation that made America strong, liberty with responsibility, justice with humility, freedom anchored in faith. May this be a nation truly under God. So celebrate boldly today with family, friends, flags, and food, but do it with gratitude, do it with reverence, and do it with a heart that remembers those who gave and still give their all. God bless you, God bless our troops, and God bless the United States of America.
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1: Uplifting and encouraging. The River.
2: Very hot weather remaining in the forecast for the rest of today. Our high peaking at 97, but you factor in the humidity. It's looking at a heat index value approaching 105. Clear tonight in a low mid-70s. Some stray thunderstorms forming by Friday afternoon into Friday night, and our Friday high at 95. I'm meteorologist Jennifer Naramore.
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0: We overcome by the blood of the Lamb and the word of our testimonies. 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
1: There is no healing without honesty. 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
0: 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The crux of all healing, Scripture says, confess your sins one to another so that you may be healed. Jesus did everything we needed on the cross. 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

0: uplifting and encouraging the river. I'm Joe. So when you think of American symbols of freedom, maybe you think of bald eagles, think of the American flag. I know for me, I have thought about the Liberty Bell. And there's a reason for that. My family's originally from Metro Philadelphia. So when I was a kid, my grandfather used to take me to Philly all the time. And we'd go look at the historical things that are in Philly. One of my favorites was always the Liberty Bell. And when I was a kid, me and my brother actually, I don't know if we're supposed to do this or not, but we reached over and touched the Liberty Bell. It was so cool because it felt like you're touching something of history. And the thing that makes the Liberty Bell so special is it's not just a 2,000-pound bell. It's a 2,000-pound broken bell. It's got cracks. And yet, it's a perfect picture of freedom, of symbolism. It's still being used. And I think that's a reflection of people, too, right? We all have cracks. We're all a little broken, right? And yet God has always used imperfect people to accomplish his perfect purposes. So it's a good reminder that your imperfections don't disqualify you from being used by him.
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1: I bet you never thought you'd hear those words on a Parent Minute radio broadcast. Well, Amanda suggests that I talk about this, about kids not wearing their clothes. Well, I'm no expert, but I've done a little bit of digging, and there are a few reasons for this kind of behavior. One, they get a big reaction out of you. Two, they have a difficult time dressing themselves. Three, maybe it's a sensory issue, or they just don't like the clothes for whatever reason. There may be some other reasons too, I'm sure, but here's a suggestion. Don't make a big deal of it. By age 4 or 5, it should stop. But if

0: Say something like, this is something we do in private. And if loving discipline doesn't work, you may need some outside help.
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2: 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I'm Ty Higgins. Made my way to Auglaize County, a farm that I was at more than 10 years ago. Turner Farms and Turner Green LLC. Lee Turner and I were side dressing corn, and I asked him how challenging his first decade back on the farm after graduating college has been.
3: You know, the row crop side really hasn't had a good year since then. I mean, talk about the trade wars and things that happened in 2018 and after that, and now we got inputs and, you know, low commodity prices. The row cropping thing hasn't really been that great the last 10 years. And I guess for me, it's just been, we've gotten through it, but it's going to take some more time here, I feel like.
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9: Uplifting and encouraging. The River.
10: Very hot weather remaining in the forecast for the rest of today. Our high peaking at 97, but you factor in the humidity. It's looking at a heat index value approaching 105. Clear tonight in a low mid-70s. Some stray thunderstorms forming by Friday afternoon into Friday night, and our Friday high at 95. I'm meteorologist Jennifer Naramore.
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0: encouraging the river. I'm Joe. So when you think of the United States, maybe there's certain symbols that come to your mind. You know, of course, the American flag. The bald eagle's probably up there, right? Well, according to Benjamin Franklin, if he had it his way, it wouldn't have been. Ben Franklin was actually advocating for the wild turkey to be the national bird for the United States. And he said that bald eagles were mean. They don't have good moral character because they steal from other birds. So picture this, somewhere in a parallel universe, you know, people are probably having, you know, stuffed bald eagle on Thanksgiving.
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2: 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And I just love you guys.
1: 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The River.

0: drifting into a sea of uplifting tales. It's the River. I'm Joe, and with me today is the legendary Pirate Pete. Let's dive into Passages with Pirates.
1: Attention, me crew! Let's explore the depths of wisdom found in 1 Peter 5:7. Throw all ye worries upon him, for he cares for ye. Ah, so listen close, me hearties. This verse be reminding us that when we be weighed down by burdens and troubles, there be no need to carry him alone. The Lord, that mighty captain of the seas, be offering ye safe harbor to unload your fears and anxieties. For he's got a heart as big as the ocean, and he cares for every last one of ye.
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5: Very hot weather remaining in the forecast for the rest of today. Our high peaking at 97, but you factor in the humidity. It's looking at a heat index value approaching 105. Clear tonight in a low mid-70s. Some stray thunderstorms forming by Friday afternoon into Friday night, and our Friday high at 95. I'm meteorologist Jennifer Naramore.
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0: uplifting and encouraging the river. I'm Joe. You know, I think everybody has a story about how they came to know Jesus. Maybe yours. You had a moment in time where you realized, yeah, you know what? I need to give my life over. You have that testimony that you want to share. You can call the show 800-609-1049 or on Facebook, River Middays with Joe. Angela, thank you so much for calling in. What's your testimony?
1: I actually was in a really bad car accident not too long ago, and I was listening to the river while it happened, and I prayed to the Lord Jesus. I said, Jesus, please help me. Jesus, please help me. While my car was spinning out of control after I had been T-boned, and the Lord stopped my car, and I'm just so grateful because I have a son and a husband, and I was kept alive through the accident. I had a really bad broken hip and leg, but he held my job for me. It was

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2: It always helps me through whatever I'm going through. My grandkids know that when they're in my car, we listen to the river.
1: Uplifting and encouraging, the river.

0: uplifting and encouraging the river. I'm Joe. So maybe you have a story about how you came to find Jesus. You have that testimony that you just love sharing. This is the time to do it. 800-609-1049 or on Facebook, River Middays with Joe. Larry, thank you so much for calling in. What's your testimony?
1: My mom passed away in 2020 of an overdose, and it really, really affected me, and it's still kind of affecting me pretty strong. But, you know, through that, through the continuous pain that I'm, you know, grief that I'm going through, God has blessed me with a child. My wife is 11 weeks pregnant, and and 2 days ago, first time I heard the heartbeat, and it just, like, you know, like I said, I was struggling and not going to work and just, you know, not being able to get up out of bed because I was, you know, I'm just depressed and stuff like that. So, you know, I heard that heartbeat, man, and it just gave me drive. It's like I'm like I can't miss work now. I have to go to work because I have a baby to provide for. So, like I said, I've been through a lot, and now all of a sudden, like, God has blessed me with a child, and I appreciate and thank him so much.
0: All right. Well, that's amazing. Congratulations. And I just love how God is taking your story and is like, okay, I'm going to take you through here because I got something else for you coming out over here. I think that's amazing.
1: Yeah, man. Appreciate it. The
2: river. What if my kids' behavior is driving me nuts? That was a question posed to me some time ago by a frantic parent. Hi, I'm Mark Gregston with Parenting Today's Teens. This particular mom was dealing with a teen who was extremely selfish, didn't respect authority, expressed anger, had attention deficit disorder, and constantly blamed others for his behavior. Well, I would tell any parent with a struggling teen the same thing I told this particular mom. Resist the tendency to lump everything together into one huge and overwhelming mess. It compounds his belief that things will never get better. Stand firm in your rules and consequences. Keep your cool and know that you will get to the other side of this. There is hope.
3: Looking to make positive changes in your family? Check out the helpful resources from Mark Gregston online at parentingtodaysteens.org.
4: This is the Ohio AgNet from the Voice You Know at the News You Trust studio, sponsored by BASF and Veltima Fungicide, the proven number one for the toughest corn diseases with long-lasting residual. When you need to be confident, your fungicide will perform. I'm Ty Higgins. The U.S.-Mexico-Canada agreement has officially entered its six-year renewal period. Virginia Houston, the Senior Director of Government Affairs for the American Farm Bureau Federation, said the trade agreement is incredibly important for North American agriculture and industry.
5: So July 1st is the official date by which all three parties had to agree to renew the U.S.-Mexico-Canada agreement. USTR announced that they have not agreed to renew it, so we have entered into an annual review process with Canada and Mexico for up to the next 10 years.
4: Until then, it's status quo. At midday, corn is higher by 2.75 to 4.5. The beans picking up 3/4 to 4.25, and wheat up by 5.25 to 6.75. This is the Ohio AgNet.
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12: Very hot weather remaining in the forecast for the rest of today. Our high peaking at 97, but you factor in the humidity. It's looking at a heat index value approaching 105. Clear tonight in a low mid-70s. Some stray thunderstorms forming by Friday afternoon into Friday nights, and our Friday high at 95. I'm meteorologist Jennifer Naramore.
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9: The River Weather.
10: Sunny and very hot weather remaining in the forecast for the rest of today. Our high peaking at 97, but you factor in the humidity. It's looking at a heat index value approaching 105. Clear tonight in a low mid-70s. Some stray thunderstorms forming by Friday afternoon into Friday night and our Friday high at 95. I'm meteorologist Jennifer Naramore.
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0: their kids running through sprinklers and riding bikes and stuff. But for many kids born with treatable disabilities, summer is just another season of suffering, honestly. 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
2: 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It encourages us. It's just a beautiful thing. There's nothing that I'm looking for my kids.
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0: sometimes you just feel like deep cleaning the house, right? You just want everything old and dirty to be taken care of. I'm Joe. It's uplifting and encouraging the river. So my fiance Kirsten and I, we are starting to move our stuff into our new apartment that we're going to live in once we're married after this month ends. And she decided that, you know what, Joe, I love you, but let's be honest, you're a little bit of a, you're a boy, you know, you don't clean as nicely as I would like. So she decided that it was time to clean my couch that I have and I've had for a while. I've never cleaned. To be honest, I didn't even know you could do that. I mean, I didn't know you could pull the cushions out of the covers or whatever. So she decided it's time to clean these things. Didn't really tell me she was going to do it. She just kind of did it, which is fine with me. I don't mind. But the hard part was, so when I got back, we didn't have like the couches put back together. So it became like my responsibility to put the covers back over the couch. And she helped me or whatever. But it got to the point where taking them off was way easier than putting the covers back on. I'm like bear hugging this thing. And I look at her and I'm like, you know what? Next time. This is way too much work. Next time we're just buying a new couch.
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4: 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Love never dies, even when the person does. Do you need hope in the midst of your loss? 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
5: The river weather.
6: Sunny and very hot weather remaining in the forecast for the rest of today. Our high peaking at 97, but you factor in the humidity. It's looking at a heat index value approaching 105. Clear tonight in a low mid-70s. Some stray thunderstorms forming by Friday afternoon into Friday night at our Friday high at 95. I'm meteorologist Jennifer Naramore.
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2: Uplifting and encouraging the

If you feel guilty when you take a vacation, this is for you. I'm Haley on the River. That was the title of an article I came across, and I clicked on it because I thought, I can relate. And as I'm reading through some of the tips it's giving for how to not feel guilty about taking that time off or taking that vacation, I was just getting mad because I was like, why is this an issue that so many of us struggle with? Feeling guilt for slowing down, for taking a little bit of time for yourself. So I'm saying this for myself, saying it for you. Maybe you're getting ready to head into some time off coming up or later this summer. You don't have to feel guilty about that. There's never going

0: going to be a more important place for you to be than with the ones that you love.
1: 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I'm Allison Kinney. Now let's take a look at the markets. July corn's closing in today up 4 cents at 425. September corn up a quarter of a cent at 423. December corn down 0.75 cents at 441.5. July soybeans are up 5.5 at 11.31¾. August soybeans up 3 cents at 11.36¼. July wheat's down 1.5 at 590.5. September wheat down a quarter of a cent at 599¾. Now looking to livestock, August live cattle down 260 at 239.22, and July lean hogs are up 50 cents at 93.85. Thanks for joining us. This is the Ohio Agnet.
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2: I bet you never thought you'd hear those words on a Parent Minute radio broadcast. Well, Amanda suggests that I talk about this, about kids not wearing their clothes. Well, I'm no expert, but I've done a little bit of digging, and there are a few reasons for this kind of behavior. 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
10: 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The River.
11: Very hot weather remaining in the forecast for the rest of today. Our high peaking at 97, but you factor in the humidity. It's looking at a heat index value approaching 105. Clear tonight in a low mid-70s. Some stray thunderstorms forming by Friday afternoon into Friday night, and our Friday high at 95. I'm meteorologist Jennifer Naramore.
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4: What is Ryuichi Tobuku repeating? Scripture. Hi, I'm Andy Napier, and this is Footsteps from TWR. 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So Ryuichi, tell us, how did you get connected with every man a warrior?
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1: Looks like the heat and humidity will hang around for a little while. Overnight will be clear, low 70s. We're in the upper 90s for the high on Thursday. Lots of sunshine, the heat index about 105. Scattered showers and thunderstorms on Friday and again on Independence Day, highs in the 90s. I'm meteorologist Steve Hamilton.
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10: In the mid-70s overnight with clear skies, hot and humid again on Friday. We'll hit the mid-90s. Might get a shower on Friday night. Then for Independence Day, rain and thunderstorms looking pretty likely most of the day. We'll be in the low 90s. Another round of showers and thunderstorms Sunday. I'm meteorologist Steve Hamilton.
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3: In the mid-70s overnight with clear skies, hot and humid again on Friday. We'll hit the mid-90s. Might get a shower on Friday night. And for Independence Day, rain and thunderstorms looking pretty likely most of the day. Will be in the low 90s. Another round of showers and thunderstorms Sunday. I'm meteorologist Steve Hamilton.
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1: What if my kids' behavior is driving me nuts? That was a question posed to me some time ago by a frantic parent. Hi, I'm Mark Gregston with Parenting Today's Teens. This particular mom was dealing with a teen who was extremely selfish, didn't respect authority, expressed anger, had attention deficit disorder, and constantly blamed others for his behavior. 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Resist the tendency to lump everything together into one huge and overwhelming mess. It compounds his belief that things will never get better. 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Keep your cool and know that you will get to the other side of this. There is hope.
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15: In the mid-70s overnight with clear skies, hot and humid again on Friday. We'll hit the mid-90s. Might get a shower on Friday night. Then for Independence Day, rain and thunderstorms looking pretty likely most of the day. We'll be in the low 90s. Another round of showers and thunderstorms Sunday. I'm meteorologist Steve Hamilton.
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14: In the mid-70s overnight with clear skies, hot and humid again on Friday. We'll hit the mid-90s. Might get a shower on Friday night. Then for Independence Day, rain and thunderstorms looking pretty likely most of the day. We'll be in the low 90s. Another round of showers and thunderstorms Sunday. I'm meteorologist Steve Hamilton.
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12: In the mid-70s overnight with clear skies, hot and humid again on Friday. We'll hit the mid-90s. Might get a shower on Friday night. Then for Independence Day, rain and thunderstorms looking pretty likely most of the day. We'll be in the low 90s. Another round of showers and thunderstorms Sunday. I'm meteorologist Steve Hamilton.
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0: us with a sense of spirit as we start our day, as we go through the hardships of our day. 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I am Colleen, and I am the river.
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1: Mid-70s overnight with clear skies, hot and humid again on Friday. We'll hit the mid-90s. Might get a shower on Friday night. Then for Independence Day, rain and thunderstorms looking pretty likely most of the day. We'll be in the low 90s. Another round of showers and thunderstorms Sunday. I'm meteorologist Steve Hamilton.
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2: I have two little kids. It is something that lifts us up, it encourages us. It's just a beautiful thing. There's nothing that I'm looking for my kids.
0: The River.

0: It's Brant and Sherry on the river.
1: I don't understand my pants.
0: Okay, what's going on?
1: Well, I bought them. Mm-hmm. They were on sale.
0: Yeah.
1: But they're SPF, like, 50.
0: For the sun?
1: Yeah. That's what it said. It went from, like, a Columbia, like, an outdoorsy. I'm like, is that a problem? We have pants that don't protect us
0: maybe when you're...
1: Like, my legs are... I get home, my legs are all burned.
0: Sunburned. Straight through the pants.
1: Right through my pants. I don't know. Is that a thing? I literally speak from ignorance.
0: Maybe if you're hiking or you're doing...
1: Hiking, like, on a stretcher? Like, because you have to be horizontal. To really be a...
0: There has to be a problem for them to have created that. We just don't know
1: what
0: it is.
1: That's what I was thinking. Yeah, so. I wasn't aware of the problem. My legs are burnt.
2: Is summer snacking catching up with you? You know what I'm talking about. Mindlessly grabbing a bag of chips on the go or reaching for a quick pick-me-up only to feel tired and lethargic an hour later. And those types of foods are actually loaded with empty calories that lead to unwanted weight gain. So here's 6 snack swaps that make snacking on the go not so bad. 1. 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
13: In the mid-70s overnight with clear skies, hot and humid again on Friday. We'll hit the mid-90s. Might get a shower on Friday night. And for Independence Day, rain and thunderstorms looking pretty likely most of the day. Will be in the low 90s. Another round of showers and thunderstorms Sunday. I'm meteorologist Steve Hamilton.
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2: I received a letter from a young lady who listens to our radio program. She tells me her story, very difficult childhood. Both of her parents were raging alcoholics. She was the second of four children. When she was 9 years old, her mom and her dad and her younger sister were in an alcohol-related car crash. And tragically, her father and sister died. Her sister, age 20, committed suicide. And she even began to have suicidal thoughts herself. Then, if things weren't bad enough, one night her mom was out driving drunk again and killed a woman, and her mother was sent to prison. You wonder, can this story get any worse? But God specializes in intervening in messed up situations and turning them around. And that's exactly what happened, because in prison, the mother heard the gospel on our radio broadcast, A New Beginning, and she put her faith in Jesus Christ and she stopped drinking. So she started praying for her daughter to come to faith, and the daughter finally did. And then the daughter wrote me, I lost two sisters, but the Lord has given me many new sisters in Christ. Isn't that beautiful? That's what God can do. It's never too late to come back home, and that's true. You say, well, I've made a mess of my life. God specializes in bringing good despite bad. You watch what the Lord will do for you.
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